A quarter to three. Soon it became crystal clear that she had flown the coop again on the prowl. I thought I even heard her slip a howl. And she grew fangs and a spider prey. So subtle were the changes and subtle ways. She bounced upon me, even pounced upon me. Shake, shake twice, it's all nice. No one take

Once upon a time in Kingston Town, there was a little boy named Bond. James Bond. James always had a thing about wanting to be a secret agent. He would sit in the classroom at school and daydream about all the missions he would be sent on and all the different countries he could go spying instead of listening to the teacher. After school, James would walk home and pretend to be calling HQ on the two-way radio he imagined he had hidden in the heel of his shoe, unbeknown to anybody else, of course. At the end of the day, he would lay down on his bed, announce to himself that mission had been accomplished, and before his mum yelled for him to put the light out, he would dream of standing before Her Majesty the Queen, wryly proclaiming, "In case there's trouble or we're under attack, have no fear, because Bond is black."

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They wanna cruise low. 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They wanna cruise low. They wanna pop, pop the trunk. 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I know what girls want. They wanna cruise low. They wanna pop, pop the trunk.

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More release, more push, more new, more new. Yes, yes, understand how to hunt, and you taught me how to hunt, so I can't forget you. Traveling, mind, rubber land, that you're trying to rattle down what's true to you, what's real. This is still all the watch from cars, sitting on top of your car, we don't lose the bar, let them know, no, no.

the French writer Georges Perec spent 3 days at the Café de la Mairie in Place Saint-Sulpice, Paris, recording everything

their roots. 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The signs, symbols, and slogans littering everything. And the darkness that eventually

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0: You fucked up. You was talking bullshit. You was talking bullshit, shorty. I ain't trying to diss you, but you was talking shit. This is the Lyricist Lounge, bro. The Lyricist Lounge. We're looking for lyrics.

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1: 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Nigga got packs like the crack of a tooth. I need some space like the back of a coupe. I'm trying to magic wand, I'm trying to poof. So, grab the blammer. Fuck all the glitz and the glamour. I want a crib in Atlanta.

Don't move nothing, statue. Shoot about to go nuts, catch you. Need cash off the books, pass due. Real cheese for the cooks, rat food. He got drums for that ass, get fucked. Get your face rearranged, nip tuck. Dude heavy in the streets, big truck. Get money, that's a stick up. Your wallet or your life, choose one. Come up off the lettuce, crouton. You be sleeping on the shooters, futon. No donation on computers, move on. Clerk shitting in his drawers, skid row. Thought shit was just a hood game, skip rope. Shooter read the face real quick, cliff's notes. Kiss the shoe with the 4-5 mistletoe. Shooter, shooter, shooter, shooter, shooter. You don't want it with a shooter. Shooter, shooter, shooter, shooter. Cause he got

Halitosis, chopping people like they veggies. Top chef, like a game at a carnival. Wide clef, think you're playing, just watch. Timex, cameras roll cause he hot now. 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

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Another one cops 3. 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

fell from the sky, crash landed in a field near the River Ader. 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In a hall beneath a bridge, you convalesced, you fashioned masks of clay and twigs. 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
1: No, I was fucking her.